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What's going on? I'm Michelle Faye checking in with Billy Joel now.

0: 103.3 KLOU, the best variety of the 80s and 90s. So they found that positivity and showing kindness can actually help with chronic pain. According to this pain management specialist, they found a connection between the pathways that signal pain and other parts of the brain, including emotion. So they say when somebody's kind to themselves and others, their brain releases those happy hormones, which can improve chronic pain. But the opposite can also be true.
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1: So heads up, about a 25-year study was done, and they found that high-fat cheeses, like cheddar, gouda, brie, that was actually linked to a lower risk of dementia. 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

103.3 KLOU, the best variety of the 80s and 90s. Hey, it's Michelle Fay. 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Disney Plus and Hulu is where you can watch and feel like you are a part of the show. 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

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Let me know what you want to hear this morning. Every

103.3 KLOU, the best variety of the 80s and 90s. Hi, it's Christina. Well, if you haven't heard, Prime Big Deal Days, unofficially dubbed October Prime Day, will be here in a couple weeks, October 6th and 7th. And I feel like some early deals have already started.

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Hi, it's Christina. You know I love spreading positivity into the weekend. So can you tell me some great news? I want to hear about it. 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

0: The best variety of the 80s and 90s, 103.3 KLOU. 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Tell me something good.
1: So I took a huge test that was the hardest test for a certification that I have ever taken in my life. 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
1: I'm so relieved.
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The best variety of the 80s and 90s, 103.3 KLOU. Well, believe it or not, it is the final weekend of summer. How did this happen? Now, some people say, oh no, the last weekend was Labor Day. 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

0: I'm Jeff Stevens from the 80s Show, and this coming Tuesday is officially fall, so we are officially going to be playing a bunch of fall number one songs. From Huey Lewis in the News, Hall & Oates, Whitney Houston, Queen, Wham, Tina Turner, and a bunch from movie soundtracks. 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

103.3 KLOU. All right, flu season is still relatively quiet across the U.S. There have been a few little pop-ups at my kids' school, so I'm definitely keeping an eye and reminding the kids, wash your hands. The CDC is recommending some flu shots for most people 6 months and older, with September and October considered an ideal window because it takes about 2 weeks for protection to build.

103.3 KLOU. Well, there's a couple deals happening today on Saturday. It's National Talk Like a Pirate Day, so that means if you dress up like a pirate, you can get a free little two-piece meal over at Long John Silver's.

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1: 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Got a ton of requests coming up for some Fleetwood Mac Dreams. 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

The best variety of the 80s and 90s, 103.3 KLOU. Hi, it's Christina. You know I love ending the week out on a high note. 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

103.3 KLOU, the best variety of the 80s and 90s. 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I'm going with churro. 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

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All right, as we get ready for fall, there could be some things that make your house feel a little less cluttered, you know, instead of spring cleaning, fall cleaning, anything under your bed, wire hangers, clothing you don't wear, shoes in disrepair, old bedding. 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

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Well, if you're waiting for some good deals, maybe do some early holiday shopping. 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
2: We still have an accident blocking the two left lane, 64 eastbound at 14th Street. Also, road work on Bryan Road. You're going to be closed north and southbound from 70 to Terrell Lane until 5:30 this morning. I'm Ed Smarin, and that's your latest total traffic.
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10: Hello again and welcome to Healthline. 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We've got a fascinating show lined up for you today. But first, a quick few questions. Number one, is there a pill you can take that can actually help make you stronger? Number two, let's say you could get stronger. Would the extra strength make your life better? Thirdly, think about this. Are you weaker today than you were, say, 20 years ago? Well, listen, if you answered yes to any of these questions, then stay tuned. Dr. Neil Levin is joining us today to discuss a miraculous compound with hundreds of clinical studies that just may unlock the key to helping you get stronger and healthier at any age. Now, Dr. Neil Levin is a chiropractor, a nutritionist, spokesperson, and a longtime advisor for Purity Products. Dr. Levin, welcome back to the show.
11: Oh, it's great to be here with you today. And we have a very exciting topic to cover today. Today, we're talking about strength and power and how to get it back, even if you're in your 50s, 60s, 70s, 80s. So if you want to feel better, if you want to feel stronger, this is some very important information we're going to cover today.
10: Yeah, this is an exciting topic. Talk to me about this important message today. What molecule are we talking about and how it's impacting the lives of people who follow the science?
11: Right. Well, we're talking about a new supplement. It's called Everstrong, and it features an exciting molecule called creatine. Now, a lot of our listeners may have heard of creatine. I know you've used creatine.
10: Right.
11: But for those that don't know about creatine, it's mainly used in the Olympic circles, professional athletes, bodybuilders, college, high school athletes, because it does something extraordinary. And what I'm about to tell you is proven by hundreds and hundreds of human studies. So here's what creatine does for us. It helps us to get stronger, more powerful. It helps put muscle mass on the body, and it helps protect us from losing muscle tissue as we get older. We know that's a big part of aging. Not only that, great for the brain, great for memory, and it helps promote bone strength as well. So an amazing molecule that everybody needs to know about.
10: It's an amazing story. Can you share some of the science and tell us why you're calling creatine one of the best kept secrets to healthy aging?
11: Sure. What we need to understand with creatine is that it's a natural molecule to the body. It's in every single cell, tissue, organ in your system, and its job in the body is to generate and maintain strength and power. That's its reason for being, to maintain strength and power. It's in every single cell in the body. 95% of it, however, is in your muscle tissue because that's where we tend to use it the most. It powers up the muscles. It's good for strong muscle contraction, and it's important to help maintain strength and muscle contractions when you're using them over and over again. For instance, if you're working out at the gym, if you're playing sports, golf, tennis, anything like that, it keeps your muscles powered up in their high energy state so they're strong and ready for action. Now, here's the key. This is so important for those of us say, in our 50s, 60s, 70s. You see, we had lots and lots of creatine when we were young. We had oodles of this stuff. It was coming out of our ears. We had lots of creatine. Our bodies made a lot of it. But as we get older, like everything else, we don't do that as well. So we have less creatine in our muscles. Now, the good news is that hundreds and hundreds of human studies show that when you supplement with creatine, it goes to work, it goes straight to your muscles, it's absorbed easily, it pumps up the creatine in your muscle tissue, and you get stronger, you get more powerful. Not only that, it helps support memory and brain health, and it helps support the strength of your bones.
10: You know, we were talking before the show, and you were talking about how Olympic athletes have been using creatine for years to enhance their strength and performance. Tell me more.
11: Well, this creatine is the premier sports nutrition supplement. There's no question about that. You've used it. Bodybuilders know about it. Athletes know about it. Creatine is the premier sports nutrient. So you know, back 20, 25 years ago, the Olympic athletes and their coaches, of course, they knew about it. They knew it made you bigger and stronger and faster. They knew it was natural to the body. It was supposed to be there. But they were a little bit afraid to supplement with it because they were afraid it might be considered cheating, that it might be considered too much of an edge. But back in 1998, the International Olympic Committee, they came out, they officially confirmed that, I'm quoting here, creatine can be used by athletes to enhance their performance. And now it's not just for athletes anymore,
10: right?
11: Because the studies are plainly showing that for adults, for people in their 50s, 60s, 70s, this stuff is amazing. And Purity has this incredible new formulation. We call it EverStrong because that's exactly what it does. It helps you get stronger and stay stronger with hundreds of human studies to help you. And it's the purest form of creatine money can buy. The stuff from Europe, this stuff is fantastic.
10: And we should point out that it's naturally occurring in red meat. But the problem is, in order to get the amounts that are going to benefit you, you'd have to eat large amounts of red meat.
11: You'd have to eat like 4 pounds of red meat a day.
10: Most people aren't going to do that.
11: Right. So what about vegetarians?
10: They can be creatine deficient.
11: Exactly. When I have a vegetarian that comes in here and they're energy deficient, they don't feel the way they want to feel, and I put them on EverStrong, they notice the benefits almost right away because they've been so low on it.
10: Yep.
11: So if you're a person out there that's staying away from red meat, if you're staying away from meat in general, and you have more of a vegan-style diet, this is for you. You definitely want to add that EverStrong.
10: All right, so obviously this works with athletes, but you say creatine is going mainstream. There's a lot of studies are showing that folks in their 50s, 60s, 70s, and beyond, that creatine can be a cornerstone compound to help people stay strong, stay healthy, stay sharp, stay vital, right?
11: Oh, exactly. I mean, this is the ideal muscle-enhancing, strengthening, muscle-protecting nutrient for folks as we get older, 50-plusers like you and me. But let's go to a couple of studies on seniors just to show this. We'll do one on the guys and one on the gals, okay?
10: Right.
11: First on the guys, love the title of this one. Creatine supplementation improves muscular performance in older men. Study done at several American universities. A group of men, get this, age 59 to 72. Hey, you know, we know that's not when people are known for getting strong, right?
10: Right.
11: So this was just a one-week study. People need to understand that. That's how effective and rapidly this stuff works. It's just a one-week study. Get this. The guys on creatine, they put on 4 pounds of lean mass. That's muscle tissue for those that don't know that. It shows they built the muscles and they hydrated the muscles nicely. They increased the strength of their bench press. That's a chest press for people that don't know, by 7%. They increased the strength of the leg exercises they were doing by 15%. They could get in and out of a chair more times faster without using their arms. On top of that, they could generate more power on a stationary bike. This happened in 1 week. When I think about that, yeah, it's really quite incredible.
10: All right, but what about the women out there? Did they get those kind of benefits too as well? Will it actually help women in their 50s, 60s, and 70s get stronger too?
11: Absolutely. Let's go straight to another study. Love the title on this one as well. Creatine supplementation improves muscular performance in older women, published in the European Journal of Applied Physiology. 30 women aged 58 to 71. Of course, they got either creatine or placebo. That's the way they do these things. Again, a one-week study. The women on creatine increased their bench press by almost 4 pounds. They increased their leg press by over 11 pounds, and they had better balance and agility. So 58 to 71 year old women, not only getting stronger, not only getting more powerful, getting faster with improved balance. Study after study shows that older folks that use creatine get amazing results. They get great results if they exercise. They get great results even if they don't exercise. They can lift more weight. They get faster. They get stronger. They get more powerful. Their muscles don't fatigue as fast. And get this. This is very important, especially for the ladies. You know that when women do resistance training, their bones get stronger as well, right?
0: Yeah.
11: You know, now, get this. When you resistance train with creatine, your bones tend to get stronger even faster. So an all-around win-win. EverStrong is going to help the seniors to feel better, feel stronger, more energized, more powerful, faster, and it helps protect your bones.
10: Talk more about how unique this exclusive EverStrong formula is from Purity Products. It even has a finished product clinically studied, which showed an increase in upper body strength and power. But tell me what's in it and why you like it so much. I mean, this is more than just creatine, right?
11: Oh, absolutely. I mean, EverStrong, this is a very comprehensive formula. I didn't want people to just feel stronger when they use creatine. You know, we're dealing with people in their 50s, 60s, 70s. I wanted people to feel more comfortable as well. So not only did I use the finest creatine money can buy, the stuff from Europe, the Creapure creatine, I also added something called coffee berry extract. And coffee berry extract, a powerful antioxidant, stronger than blueberries and strawberries, helping to protect the muscles, helping to protect the brain, because we know our antioxidant systems aren't as strong as they used to be in our 20s and 30s. But I also added some vitamin D, because vitamin D, incredibly good for the muscles as well as the immune system and the bones. So this is an all-around win-win. You got your vitamin D, you got your fruit XB for your joints, you got your coffee berry extract for the antioxidant protection, and of course the finest creatine money can buy. Best of all, today it's free. Purity knows you're going to see these benefits. Hey, we're talking about strength. We're talking about power. We're talking about energy. We're talking about supporting thinking, bone health. This is a wonderful product. When you try it, you're going to love it. You're going to feel the difference, and it's fast. A week or two, you're going to feel more powerful. Purity wants you to have a free bottle. I know later in the show, you're going to give out that phone number.
10: Sure will. You know, we mentioned how great creatine works for women. Take a moment and share that story you told me before the show about the award-winning 70-year-old senior swimmer who uses EverStrong.
11: Right, right. Emma Karen, I'm looking at her picture right now. I printed it out for the show. 70 years old. This picture, she's got six medals around her neck. It's the 2015 National Senior Olympic Games. You know, she writes to us that she was getting a little tired during our workouts at age 70. Of course, she didn't have that same stamina, but she fortunately heard about our EverStrong formula. She started using it and almost right away was invigorated in her workouts and had more energy throughout the day. I'm quoting from her. She says, "I feel my investment in EverStrong was one of the best choices I ever made. It's always a morale booster when people think I'm 50. She looks fantastic.
10: Wow.
11: And I hear this stuff all the time. This isn't one of those vitamins, like a multivitamin. You take it, you don't really even notice the difference. This is a substance that you can use to help get some of that youthful vim and vigor back, get some of that strength back. It's wonderful.
10: You know, Purity's given away a free bottle of EverStrong, but Purity Products didn't stop there. In fact, you insisted that they also give away a free bottle of their B12 energy melts, which are great for instant energy. Now, I know that you love this combination. Tell us about the incredible double free offer.
11: Yeah, you know, when I think about creatine, when I think about EverStrong, I think about muscular energy. I think about muscular power, but it's all about energy and feeling great, feeling energized. And the next thing I think about when I think about energy is B12. When you think about energy, think B12. And the problem is for 50-plusers like you and me, we're not absorbing the B12 as well as we used to in our 60s, 70s, 80s. So when you supplement with B12, you tend to bump back up those B12 levels. And that's what Purity's B12 energy melts are all about. They're fantastic. They melt in your mouth. 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And you bump up those B12 levels. 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So people love the B12 energy melts. 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
10: 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All right, so we were so busy at the top of the show. This Everstrong formula does so much for us. We haven't even touched on the incredible brain benefits. I mean, some of these studies you sent me are absolutely incredible. As you know, I'm very into nootropics. The anti-aging community has taken a keen interest in creatine, specifically the cognitive benefits of creatine.
11: Oh, absolutely. This is one of those areas where creatine really shines. You see, what we need to understand is that your brain, even though it's only 2% of your body's weight, it utilizes 20% of your body's energy. This is a very thirsty organ for energy. And just like your muscles soak up the creatine like

0: subjects that were getting rapid-fire questions. Scientists were asking them math questions and science questions over and over and over, and they found the folks on creatine didn't fatigue as quickly mentally. So this is amazing stuff. It's like a turbo booster for your brain. It's like a supercharger for your muscles. It recharges all your cellular batteries, so all of your cells, tissues, and organs have more readily available energy.
1: All right, Doc, I love that Everstrong appeals to athletes and people who want to get more reps in the gym, maybe get some extra power in their workouts. But you're also saying there's a big push in the nutritional community to encourage people in their 40s, 50s, 60s, 70s, and even 80s to leverage the power of creatine to stay fit, strong, and healthy. In fact, you say creatine is going mainstream. You know, I shared the story with you before. My mom, who's in her late 70s now, she's taking creatine. She works out a couple of days a week, 3 days a week. She goes to Nautilus, does the free weights because she's got osteoporosis. She wants to maintain her muscle mass and she wants to make her bones stronger. And as you pointed out, creatine helps to do that. And then the other 3 days during the week, she'll go and she'll swim. Now, she's not trying to get big or strong or anything like that. But even at her age, creatine has benefits.
0: Oh, yeah. And what blows me away about that story, because you told me before, is that her medical doctor recommended creatine for her. And that just goes to show how much more mainstream this is. It's called Everstrong, and it supports the muscles. It supports your power, your strength, your speed. If you're an athlete, you're certainly going to love it. But even if you're not an athlete, you notice the difference. Let's go to another study, one more review study. This out of the journal Current Aging Science, December 2013. I thought this was very cool because the researchers looked at the body of research out there on creatine in seniors without exercise. They wanted to see what happens when seniors take creatine and they don't even exercise. So I'm quoting here, creatine supplementation without associated resistance training seems to enhance muscular strength, power, and endurance, increase lean body mass. For those that don't know what that is, they're talking about muscle, and improve the functional capacity of the elderly. They go on to talk about how it supports bone health as well, and then they finish with this, creatine supplementation without training in the elderly could potentially delay atrophy of muscle and improve endurance and strength. So here again, we see bottom line, creatine is very, very effective. It's going to help you to feel stronger whether you exercise or not. It supports your strength and power, your brain health, and on top of that, it supports your bone health. I mean, when you think about it, this almost sounds too good to be true, right?
1: Right. Yeah.
0: If you're a person that never heard about this and you're listening to us, you would think this sounds too good to be true, right?
1: Yeah.
0: But it is true. Hundreds and hundreds of human studies back up what we're talking about. You're going to love the benefits you get with this Everstrong formula.
1: That's incredible. 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We'll give that number out again later in the show. But first, Dr. Levin, now listeners can only get Everstrong, this clinically tested creatine blend, from Purity Products, right?
0: Oh, absolutely. Yeah.
1: I know it combines the creatine with the vitamin D, the coffee berry, the fruit XB boron. And for those who don't know, talk about how these work so well together. There's a synergy, and it's also a great value, too. I know we have a free bottle today, but if you wanted to buy all of these things separately, it would cost a small fortune, wouldn't it?
0: Oh, absolutely. I mean, if you went out and bought the CreaPure creatine, that's the purest, finest creatine from Europe. If you bought that, and then you went out and bought a separate antioxidant formula and a separate joint formula and the vitamin D, and that's going to cost you $80, $90, $100 a month. 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Your job is to be one of the first 1,000 callers and take it seriously. 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We want to get it right out to you. We want you to try this out. We want you to be the judge for yourself. Don't take my word for it. Try it. Look in the mirror. Go to the gym. Lift some weights. Play. Do whatever you do. See if you don't feel better.
1: All right, let's talk about how you take this. You have these easy-to-swallow tablets, which are super easy to swallow. It also comes in a very refreshing cherry berry powder. So how do you like to take it? And can people just choose the tablets or the powder when they call in for the free bottle today?
0: Yeah, you can choose tablets or powder. I personally use both, you know, on my workout days or days I'm making a protein shake. On days I'm juicing, let's face it, juicing is becoming very big these days. So if you're doing something like that, the cherry berry powder is fantastic. You just take a scoop, dump it right into your juice, dump it into your protein shake, and that's a great way to take it.

0: But if you don't do that stuff, I mean, the tablets are super convenient. They're small, they're coated, they're easy to swallow. It's wonderful stuff.
1: Now, I know you're chomping at the bit to tell us a little more about the study that Purity did on the Ever Strong powder. They tested golfers, and right. Purity found out that not only were these golfers getting stronger and more explosive, but they were driving the golf ball, get this, 14 yards further. That's amazing.
0: I have such a big smile on my face right now. I'm remembering when the researchers came back and gave us this information. I mean, we were bouncing off the walls. This is so exciting. The researchers called this a seminal study in sports nutrition, and this is on our EverStrong formula, the product we're talking about right now, the EverStrong powder. So double-blind, placebo-controlled study, 30 golfers took the EverStrong powder for 1 month. No exercise, nothing different. Just took our EverStrong powder for 1 month. In 1 month, they were banging the golf ball 14 yards further. Not only that, 6% more power on the bench press, more explosive. They could lift the weight faster.
1: Guys spend hundreds of dollars on new clubs to drive the ball further.
0: So, Trevor, you could spend $500 on a driver and 5 yards, right? This is 14 yards. People shouldn't just ho-hum about this or yawn about this. This is amazing because, let's face it, this was a golf study, but more explosiveness, more speed, more power. This should help all sports. So if you're a tennis player, if you're a jogger, if you're any kind of an athlete, this has ramifications across the board. But again, these golfers, 1 month on this EverStrong powder we're talking about today, banging the golf ball 14 yards further. Can you imagine? You get your bottle of EverStrong, you don't tell your buddies, take it for a month, and you go out and you're banging the ball 14 yards past them. They don't know what hit them.
1: Wow. All right, we just got a few minutes left here. I want you to recap this amazing story today about creatine, what you like to call the molecule of strength. Who needs it? And what about this double free bottle offer today with the EverStrong plus the B12 energy melts?
0: You know what? My one concern with this show is that literally it sounds too good to be true, right?
1: Right.
0: Like when I tell folks about EverStrong,
1: right,
0: I'm afraid they're going to think I'm making this up. It's not possible, right? You know, I know how you feel because 6, 7, 8 years ago when I started to read about creatine, I almost couldn't believe it. I said to myself, if it's really this good with an excellent safety profile, how come everybody's not using it? But I started to use it and I noticed some incredible benefits. It's just phenomenal. And it's as simple as this. You're going to get on the EverStrong, you're going to try it, you're going to get stronger, you're going to get more powerful. You can look in the mirror and see the difference. There's hundreds and hundreds of human studies backing this up. These aren't studies with a hamster in a lab somewhere. We're talking human studies. I call this stuff muscle fertilizer. It's that great. And of course, we didn't just add the CreaPure creatine. We've discussed that. We added the Fruit XB. Remember that? Joint health. We added the coffee berry extract, that phenomenal antioxidant that's more potent than blueberries and strawberries for powerful antioxidant protection. I added the vitamin D because it's so important across the board, great for bone health, but also for seniors, vitamin D so important for muscles, especially as we get older, for strength and coordination. So this is a very comprehensive formula. Again, this would easily cost you $80, $90, $100 to replicate on your own, but today it's free. And not only that, let's not forget about the B12 energy melts, because we're talking about energy here today. And when you think energy, you think B12. B12 is critical for making red blood cells to carry oxygen to the tissues. The biotin in there is great for the hair, skin, and nails. So just make sure you're one of the first 1,000 callers. That's the only catch on this whole show. 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Be one of the first 1,000 callers. 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It never happens. 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

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It's Bob Howard. You know what really grinds my gears? These are the most petty of the pet peeves in minutes.

0: 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From Huey Lewis in the News, Hall & Oates, Whitney Houston, Queen, Wham, Tina Turner, and a bunch from movie soundtracks. 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
1: There's been so many times when I went under the covers or took the low road, so to speak, and didn't really retort to anything. And sometimes that's good, but, you know, when you read in publications, where was he? Is he back on drugs? You know, it's much more glamorous. And, of course, it has bad times, but it was very romantic, glamorous, and, you know, and what happens in the end is I write a song about it, whether Janie's Got a Gun or it's Sweet Emotion, and it's just a different take.
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5: We want people to be screaming in unison from houses across the country. Work.

0: program, but when they tried to convert him,
1: I turned it down.
0: He turned it down.
2: How about that?
3: You got to be kidding me.
0: Look it up. It may be a fake story. I thought it was hilarious. I thought I'd share it with y'all.
3: I mean, I get the point, because if your investment, you know, your kids, that's something you're doing. My kid's in college. I'm paying for that, you know. If he, I don't know about gay, that part would be
0: now, hang
3: wild.
0: On, Turley. Where are you going with this line of thinking? Your kid's in college.
3: It's an investment.
0: So if he's gay, you want all your money back?
3: I can see why in this logic of investing in your child. If they did something that you don't approve of, that you're going to want to get that money, that investment back.
2: I think there's a wide difference in dynamic between like a gay recovery program and an actual higher education, Charlie.
3: It's an investment.
0: I want right now, people that are offended and upset, I want to give you a place to air out your grievances. You go to jcwshow.com, and you can comment on the group chat. How many people are on right now? Probably 600, 700,
3: almost 700.
0: Okay.
3: Yeah.
0: Or if you'd like to send a direct message to the radio station operator, there is a complaint button, and you can do that. Oh, speaking of the chat, you'll run into a lot of smartasses. I'm reading it right now. Meek Moon Muse says, "I'm not gay, but my boyfriend is."
3: Ha. Huh.
0: 800-800-723-4 800. Can't pray the gay away. That's where he sent him.
3: That's the name of the place.
0: That's the name of the place.
2: Wow.
0: You think we're going to get in trouble?
3: Elliot might be. Hey, in fact, Elliot, you're here right now again. Elliot just appears every once in a while. Are we going to get any complaints, Elliot?
2: Well, we've had a meter bust. First it went down 4, then it went up 10. Then it went down 14. It's come up 7 again.
4: Oh, there's two more meters right there.
2: That's a Q-minus 2, boys.
0: Elliot measures all the attendance around the country on the 117, 118 stations we're on. And he's the mission control. And the meters are the Nielsen ratings.
2: Oh, you're down 2 more. I think they just turned you on and all clear.
0: Where is all clear?
2: I don't know.
0: Craig in Pasadena, good morning. You're on the air.
5: I'm sorry. I was trying to call pre-K. Bye.
0: Sorry. Oh, pre-K. Okay. Pre-K. Pre-K, are you there?
3: Pre-K, why you got a fan here?
2: Pre-K, it's for you.
3: what'd it do?
0: Pre-K, you've got a... Craig is... you got your... I guess you're giving this up. Maybe you hadn't paid your phone bill and you're communicating with your friends.
6: Oh, my boy, Craig.
0: Number.
6: Yeah.
3: Craig.
6: I think he wants to buy some weed.
7: Craig, you ain't got to lie, Craig.
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3: Did you go to the shows last night? There's some pretty good lineup.
0: My wife went, but I turned it down.
3: You turned it down?
0: Yeah, I
1: turned it down.
0: I just didn't want to go. I wanted to go, but I didn't want to stay up. Then there's a late night party at Pittman's condo thing, and it was going to last until 1. Boy. And then I have to get up at 4 to do this. And I was like, I don't want to feel terrible all day. I want to feel good so I can watch college football, because last weekend was the most fun college football weekend I can remember in a while.
3: For some people.
0: But just even if forget your team, there were Saturday night, there were 3 great endings.
3: Yes.
0: Great endings. Tech, UT, and Iowa versus Iowa.
2: Yeah.
0: And then last night, Texas Tech damn near got beat by Houston.
3: Inches.
0: At least tied.
3: Inches.
2: I listened to a lot of that on the radio last night.
3: Great game.
0: Good. Good. Texas Tech, they're going to slide a couple of points, and Houston's going to come up a couple of points, in my opinion. Anyway, are we out of time?
3: Yeah, it's time to go to break.
0: Time to wrap this hour. We will be right back. 800-800-7234, 800-800-RADIO. 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

0: But you do your nails in front of rich men, and then they can't wait to get you to a hotel room and take all the feathers off. And that's
1: but you're not a hooker.
0: Lucrative.
1: But not a
0: capital
1: hooker.
0: L, lucrative. Cha-ching. Look at my boobies.
1: Yes.
0: But yeah. You can't until I take the feathers off. That's beautiful.
1: What can you work? What can you make in Vegas as a hooker? I know you're just a dancer, but it sounds like you're also a hooker.
0: Let me say one word one more time.
1: Okay.
0: Beautiful.
1: Okay. On a good weekend night.
0: It's not what I do.
2: Okay. Well, how much you make in a weekend there in Vegas?
0: Like, not that much. Like $90,000.
3: How do you get by?
0: I know. God.
1: Who is the easiest prey?
0: Yeah.
1: No.
0: I'm not going to tell anybody.
1: But like stereotype the easiest prey.
0: I promised you I wouldn't tell anybody.
1: When you're hunting, what are you looking for in a man?
0: Somebody tall with funny glasses.
1: Okay. And a limp.
0: And I would say a distinctive gait.
3: Gait? Oh, G-A-I-T.
0: No, yeah. Somebody's sweet. Mm-hmm. Who knows about discretion? And won't tell anybody about me because I won't tell anybody about you. As long as you pay $20,000 for the first half hour.
1: $20,000. Thank you, Hannah.
0: Boom, boyfriend.
1: You can move along now.
0: Look at my boobies.
2: Yeah, she's expensive just to talk to. Good Lord.
3: Right. Can I get prime rib with that?
2: Good Lord.
4: Wow. You're swinging in a lot better circles than I am, John.
1: Currently, we have 5 minutes before we've got to go for the next music break and top of the hour. What are the games today?
2: The college football games for the day. And by the way, I have your $100 here, John.
1: Thank you.
2: It's waiting for you. That was
1: I appreciate that.
2: That was disappointing.
4: Unexpected.
2: Ohio State had that game in the bag.
4: Yeah.
2: And they just choked it away in the fourth quarter. I mean,
1: they were up by 20, dude.
2: Yeah. And they just kept chipping away, and Arch, he didn't look bad. I mean, he made some really big throws in the fourth quarter and came back and just, I'm done with betting, John. I don't want to bet anymore. So
4: is that right?
2: I'm done. That
4: wow.
2: game just took it all out of me. For this week, though, for just people that were curious what the big game is, and I know you're going to be watching this, too, out in Vegas, the night game, 6:30 on ABC, LSU versus Ole Miss, the Kiffin Bowl.
4: Yep.
2: LSU's favored by 3, if anybody cares about that. John, does Ole Miss get revenge? Just picking straight. Just
1: they get rolled.
2: I think so, too.
1: LSU's so good. I think the line is only 2 points or something.
2: It's 3 points LSU favored. And really, that's 6, if you think about it. Yeah.
1: Because of home.
2: Yeah. But, I mean, Ole Miss, you know, they're pulling all those tricks. They even subpoenaed one of their the LSU players. They're suing them for NIL money.
4: They served them, yeah. But they did leave early, and they were under contract.
2: Yeah.
4: And we've actually got a news story about that we can dig into later if you want to.
2: Yeah.
1: We do want to look into it.
2: Yeah, we don't have time right now. But, yeah, that's the game. That's really, there's nothing much else going on in college football except for that one for this week, so. Put your money if you want to.
1: I'm going to be at the concert tonight. I'll catch the first hour. No, wait. I'm on Pacific time, so it's 6:30 Central time.
2: Yes.
1: Okay, so 4:30.
2: You'll be able to watch it.
1: I'll be able to watch it. Yeah. Oh, good. There's nothing more fun than watching a good college game like that from the sports book.
2: Oh, it's great. I mean, just
1: it's
2: all
1: better
2: the
1: than
2: action
1: being there. Yeah.
2: And you have people that are really got a lot of money in it. And they're really intrigued by the game. They're living and dying with every play.
3: Yeah, passions are high.
2: Oh, yeah. You're going to have fun.
1: Well, since I'm up 100 on you, I'm going to go put 100 on LSU at the sports book when we get
4: really?
1: Done.
4: Really?
2: There you go.
1: Yeah, I'm going to take your – I'm going to bet on the house money.
2: Go make some
1: 800-800-7234. 800-800-7234. 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

The best variety of the 80s and 90s, 103.3 KLOU. And we're a little past noon. I hope you're having a fantastic Saturday so far. I'm Heather. And this sounds like most people's dream job. You do absolutely nothing and you still get paid. We're going to talk about this coming up in two songs. Hold on.

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So night one of our iHeartRadio Music Festival last night was incredible. You don't want to miss night two, and that is tonight. So biggest names in music. We've got once-in-a-lifetime collaborations. Did I mention it's live from Vegas? Anything could happen. So you're going to want to tune in. You can stream it on Disney Plus and Hulu.

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All the hits you love, even some song surprises right here. Hi, it's Heather, and thanks for hanging out with us today.

0: 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I'm Heather. So, Cassie, you have how many people listening to us at work right now?
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1: I'm Heather. I don't know about you. I'm getting very excited for night two of our iHeartRadio Music Festival. Last night was incredible. 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
1: Oh, I think we're all guilty of this, that late night snacking before bed. But according to nutritionists, the best foods to eat if you're hungry before bed, walnuts, bananas, Greek yogurt with berries, and peanut butter on a rice cake, and the natural peanut butter, not the Jif, not the Skippy. It's weird. I'm looking at this list. I don't see anything salty, no chocolate, no ice cream. That's what I usually crave before bed.
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at 103.3 KLOU as a preset on our iHeartRadio app. And have you checked out Prince's latest album yet? Yes, the Prince Estate released a new album last month. So it's 10 songs that he recorded between 1977 all the way through to the year of his passing. They were completely unreleased until now. So I've got it for you on our free iHeartRadio app if you want to go check it out.

0: 103.3 KLOU, the best variety of the 80s and 90s. Heather here. And have you heard of something called banana Botox? That's the latest TikTok trend making the rounds. People are actually rubbing banana peels on their faces, hoping for smoother, tighter skin. Experts are saying, you know, they do have antioxidants. It's not exactly a replacement for something like Botox. And it could actually do more harm than good, especially if your skin is sensitive. So if you're looking for real results, maybe stick to skincare that's a little bit more science-backed.
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0: 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From Huey Lewis in the News, Hall & Oates, Whitney Houston, Queen, Wham, Tina Turner, and a bunch from movie soundtracks. 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

0: 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Emily, are you a slow eater or a fast eater, would you say?
1: A fast.
0: Yeah, same. I scarf. I'm a scarfer. And apparently there's a whole thing. It's called it's called the eating speed gap, and it's bad for your relationship if it's a big gap. Like I'm like done, and wifey's like just getting started, and I'm gonna go in the other room. I'm done here. My work is finished.
1: Especially when the food is good.
0: Right. Exactly. So true. It's Brady back with music for you from Madonna. We'll get to Third Eye Blind, one of my favorite bands ever, and OMD If You Leave All coming up next.
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0: 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And we got night two coming up tonight, iHeartRadio Music Festival. 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I don't know if you knew this, but life is a highway. Tom Cochran's coming up, Elton John, and Dead or Alive all next.
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0: And for adults with type 2 diabetes and known heart disease, Jardiance can lower the risk of cardiovascular death, too. 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Jardiance is not for use to lower blood sugar in people with type 1 diabetes and not for people with type 2 diabetes who have severe kidney disease. 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
1: 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We'll get into this next. Maybe you should drop it from your vocab. That's in two songs. Tom Petty now. I

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And now I want a new bed. I'll explain why. Because the king bed I have is it's not big enough. 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

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Joan Jett and the Blackhearts are on FBC.